27 from Basel City, Switzerland. 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Scan, the motherfucking dark lord. DJ Radical, the rhythm of a seer. And PD Slice, the producer. Man behind the trigger, featuring guest appearance by the Black Tiger and the feminine professor. So.

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You are listening to the beautiful sound of handmade music out of Studio One FRK. Handmade is the show. On the mic, Cap K for you. Das war Sailor, yes. Aus dem Album The Third Step für euch. Key Hotel.

Thank you. Let's see. Thelonious Monk is going to play round about midnight.

We'd like to dedicate our next number to the composer of the number, Charlie Parker. His now's the time.